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0: Oras sa XFM 100.7 Iloilo, alas 8.45. 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Kay si City Councilor Romel Doron introduced this move karon sa sangon ng panlunsod nga nag-prohibit sa presiding officer but the vice mayor to introduce a resolution or an ordinance. Kay kun sa digantang local government code na butang diri sa section 48 chapter 3 ang local legislative power belongs to the vice mayor, city vice mayor in this case diri sa siyudad sa Iloilo, the vice governor sa probinsya. 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So, ma-elect sila sang presiding officer. And then, sa sanggunian, may internal rules sila which is complementary to the duties and functions defined under the local government code. Pero wala, di rin nabutang ang specific sining duties and functions of isang vice mayor that he or she can introduce a legislation o kon ordinansa o kon resolusyon. 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Councilor Doron, si Katropang Joe Salbanya sa XFM Iloilo. Good morning, Councilor Doron.
1: Good morning, Katropang Jusel. 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
0: Salamat gid ka. Good morning gid, Councilor Doron. Thank you for the opportunity kag tiempo ginhatag mo diri sa amon sa XFM. Councilor Doron, ano ang rason sa likod sini? Why is it you introduce this move karon sa sanggunian na panlunsod nga ginabawalan ang vice mayor to sponsor sa legislation, ordinansa man o kon resolusyon, Councilor Doron?
1: Well, may lately last year may development, no? Actually hindi lang na last year may decision ang Supreme Court, no? Naginbasihan ng DILG ang legal opinion nila number 95 series of 2025. If I can recall daw mga do August 1 ina something ginpagwa sang DILG citing the case of Javier versus Kadiaw which is a 2016 decision of the Supreme Court, no? Section 49 ina, no, hindi section 48 ang poder sa presiding officer gin define nila that he or she shall preside during session and power is limited, no? He is only allowed to vote in case of deadlock or in case there is a tie. Amun ang role yan na ginatag sa local government code, no? Basihan nila sila ang pagpagwa sa legal opinion. Isang una, dinaalaw mo na eh. Isang wala pa ng legal opinion, though feel free man ang presiding officer to introduce, in fact, during the time ni Vice Mayor Ganzon, ginaalaw natin sila. Ganun ni Vice Mayor Ganzon na nabutan ko. Even during the time ni Mabilog, siguro nabutan mo na. Ano mo na, no? So, amo ina, ang inside, the presiding officer is the epitome of impartiality. Meaning he should be neutral, he or she should not take sides except only to preside and to repeat, to vote only in case of tie. So hindi siya ka-intra sa debate na muna. Oo, ma-intra lang siya. Once he stepped down in debate, huni nagpartisan siya. Kag you have to distinguish while he is a member, he or she is a member of the legislative body, she is not a regular member. She is just a composite member. Ang powers niya to legislate, pass resolutions, and deliver public speeches belongs to the regular members of the legislative council, which are the councilors in the city and in the province, that belongs only to the provincial board, you know. While it is an opinion, it is a good opinion. It has a persuasive effect. And we need to follow. Kung nakulang niya, ha? Kay, ang ginbasihan gani, gin-quote nila ang Supreme Court decision in Javier versus Cadiao. Sa akon madumduman, ang Javier versus Cadiao relates to a resolution passed by a board member. And there were 13 members at the time. Plus the vice governor, so 14, no? So kay 14 sila, the majority, no? For forum purposes, ginaisip na ang presiding officer. But for purposes of voting, wala na siya madala. So only 13 members at the time were allowed to vote sa Javier versus Cadiao. So ang butuhay dira is 7 in favor of the resolution of board member Alfonso Cumbong, isa man naka regional trial court judge na retired sa una, anom ang hindi pabor. So ang butuhay dira 7-6, nagreklamo ang petitioner da na kay 14, majority should be 8. But very clear decision from Supreme Court, amo ina, no? 7 is majority of 13. Kaya wala ginaisip ang presiding officer to vote. Hindi kayo wala man tay na mabuto siya. 7-6, mayoriya 7, minority 6. Pisiling nila 8 kuno kay 14, dapat ang majority is 8. Which is wrong, no? Kaya very clear sa local government code section 49 that the role of the presiding officer is to vote in case of a tie. Kagsiling sa Supreme Court, he or she should be neutral, just preside, maintain order in the session. Kag amo ina mo kag sa statutory construction of law, when a thing or an item is enumerated, it excludes other items. Pero sabi ko, may ordinansa na sa mall abe, masulod ka sa SM o Robinsons, ang madala mo lang ido or kuring, kag na-specify, hindi ka kadala space. 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May Latin maxim sina, inclusio unios, is exclusio alterius. Kung ano lang ang ginalaw, amula na. So that is what the DILG interpreted sa provision sa section 49.
0: So ang natamdan nato ni sa 4 pages legal opinion of the DILG sa legal department, Councilor Doron, no? Yes. Nabutang diri, considerably the vice mayor or the vice governor has no right to introduce or sponsor a legislative measure, chair a particular committee, participate in a debate, or deliver a privileged speech. Had the legislators intended to allow the vice mayor to participate in the floors of the Sangguniang aside from voting in case of a tie, they should have included it and not separate them from the rights enjoyed by regular members of the Sangguniang. So hindi gali gani pwede maka-privilege speech ang vice mayor, Councilor Doron?
1: Exactly. Especially if he or she has to take sides, no? He or she should be neutral. Ang role niya lang niya is to... hindi na kami mag-reglo ng tie, he should break the tie. 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While it's started, it's a quorum, but gintakol mo na ang rules ng presiding officers, no? 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Majority of 13. Pero isang presiding officer, anom ang gabuto, anom lang ang buto, so majority of 13 is 7. So ang kaladlawan, sila nagabay Luhanay, ang board member, mapungko siya, then he go down, tapos mabuto siya. Hindi pwede.
0: When
1: you preside, you just preside. At the same time, you cannot vote. Oh, that's the role of the presiding officer.
0: Mm-hmm.
1: Ara na, very clear na sa Zamora versus Caballero. Ngayon, site man also, sa atin nga DILG. Kaya yung DILG, ito hindi decisive. Ano eh? Kaya yung kaladlawan ng kaping regional office tadi, instead of encouraging us to follow the opinion, sila yung itong kinatagaan pa ng liwe. Anyway, you can have your own opinion.
0: Meaning
1: that, ako yata, that has persuasive effect. Kaya at the same time, amoy na ang klarong maayo nga pag-interpret sa layi. So kung may ara, nagda mo nga interpretasyon, di pa matian naman eh.
0: Aho.
1: To counter sina, no? Kaya kuan man eh, may demokrasya man eh.
0: Mm.
1: Oo.
0: Ang ginatumod mo, Councilor Doron, is on page 2 of the legal opinion of the DILG. As the presiding officer, the vice mayor can vote only to break a tie.
1: Yes, that's a section 49 amo ginaklaro kita.
0: Mm. So ang legal opinion pa rin nabutang, in effect the presiding officer votes when it matters the most. That yes, is to break a deadlock in the votes.
1: Oh, amo na very clear sa section 49.
0: Mm. So ti
1: ara pa sila ka interpretasyon, abi pa matian taman basi daw lain bagina ila.
0: Oh, may dugang pa di clearly the vice mayor as a presiding officer is a member of the Sangguniang Panlunsod considering that he is or she is mandated under RA 7160 to vote to break a tie. To construe otherwise would create an anomalous and absurd situation where the presiding officer who votes to break a tie during a Sangguniang session is not considered a member of the Sanggunian. So,
1: there is no question na member siya, but he is a composite member.
0: Mm-hmm.
1: Whose powers is limited and hindi niya parehas ang poder niya, parehas sa amon. Na kung mabuto kami, mabuto man siya. Mabuto lang siya kung may tie. That's all.
0: Pero nabutang sa local government code, Councilor Doron, Section 50, Internal Rules of Procedure. On the first regular session following, etc., etc., the Sangguniang concerned shall adapt or update its existing rules of procedure, which is complementarily or complementary to the provisions of the local government code. Labi na gid kon vague, no? There must be something to define if allowed by majority sa pagporma sa internal rules of procedure. Under your internal rules of procedure sa Sangguniang Panlunsod, na-define dira nga ang vice mayor pwede maka-introduce sang legislation, ordinansa man, o kon resolution, Councilor Doron?
1: Why na mabutang da? Kaya kung may butang na dati, makontrary na kita sa ganito sa opinion, that why we have to correct. If ever there is, pwede man na natin maliwat.
0: Okay. So, ang tinutuyo, Senedari, is to shield the vice mayor, sa imo sining explanation, from expressing his or her opinion that may form sa ang ginatawag nato sining bias opinion sa mga bagay nga ginatakal ninyo because limited ang iya sining poder.
1: Precisely.
0: Mm-hmm. So, anong tanawon tayo ni daw ang City of Iloilo sini, ang una posible sining

0: na matarong to express no sa iyang opinion. Ang presiding officer, the vice mayor or the vice governor, ginaallow to participate in the deliberation as long as he or she will relinquish temporarily sa iyang sininga position as the presiding officer but not as the vice mayor.
1: Hindi ganun na pwede without nyo. Because to participate, you will be siding side. You are not anymore neutral.
0: So, would this, Councilor Doron, among your peers, dira sa sangon ng panlunsod, anong pulso sa mga kaupdanan mo sini, sa imo sini ginduso? This will become a part of your internal rules, Councilor Doron?
1: Of course, if we adopt that, I think the resolution is to adopt as part of our internal rules in compliance with the legal opinion, which I believe is correct, the correct opinion which serves as guidelines sa amon nga ginaobra. So, that's why nga sinukusong doon na gusto.
0: Nabutang galing sa Section 50 nga within 90 days upon assumption to office or election. Mapurma ka mo sa inyo internal rules.
1: Can be amended anytime.
0: Okay. Okay.
1: Actually, pag start nyo, may internal rules kid mo. But internal rules can be from time to time be amended as long as approved by the majority.
0: So, ang gin-introduce nimo is a resolution calling all your colleagues to follow this legal opinion pinned down by DILG, Attorney Councilor Doron.
1: Yes, because that was only issued last year. So, wala man na sa una. That's why nga wala man natin gintakol. Because nabasaan ta, nagdaw lately daw kita mo daw yung mga jutay na disagreement about sa mga ordinansa nga gina-propose ni Vice Mayor Baronda. So we come up with that opinion nga nakita natin na applicable sa present situation natin.
0: If this will become part of your internal rules, Councilor Doron, until such time nga i-amend naman ini, that will become effective whomever man amangin presiding officer or the vice mayor.
1: Yes, in the future, once we acquire that, amo na ang internal rules. Unless kung siya bago naman yung kunsihal, kung iara sila man na bago ng opinion, nga mas maayo pa sa iya sa DILG, iilan naman na iya tuka eh.
0: So anong status subong sa imusin nga resolution and proposal, Councilor Doron?
1: Well, gin-refer na lang namun anay sa Committee on Rules. Ito yung reklamo sa Vice Mayor Barunda, ngayon tabo ko nga wise siya. But we are not obliged to wait for him. No? Well, just the same sa matter of 46, gin-refer na kon sa kwan, sa Committee on Rules, then wait for him, allow him to argue, then pass after allow to pass gani, maskin hindi na siya pwede ka-argue, pero i-allow to na lang siya para mapamatian yung man. Hindi siya maghambal ng mga ipokrito kita na o mga talawit kita.
0: So, if that's the case, Councilor Doron, we do understand i-deliberate ninyo ini, no? If i-introduce na to adapt sang imo sining proposal to limit sang function niya sang vice mayor based man niya sa legal opinion sa DILG and based on the local government code. So, in that case, among nang hambal mo, i-allow pa ninyo si Vice Mayor Baronda to argue sang iya sininga posisyon, and if in case maglabot sa binutuhay, anong threshold sini, Councilor Doron? Only a simple majority is needed?
1: Yeah, only a simple majority.
0: But you will allow personally as the sponsor, allow mo si Vice Mayor Baronda to argue?
1: I-allow ko na lang siya in the meantime, while the internal sponsor still allows, once we adopt that, hindi na siya pwede. Siya may tigar ka mo, hindi na, una mo man na, sa una lain, subong lain, sa una wala ka siyang legal opinion, sa why ka desisyon ng Supreme Court. So yung nagabago, time, change, no? Ang tema, ang law should be tingnan, kung na muna nagdayon, kung na mo muna nagdayon.
0: Oh. Ang practice kay ni Councilor Doron in the absence of this legal

0: opinion of the DILG. 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
0: Pero are you kampante sa ni Councilor Duron that this will be considered by majority of your peers and colleagues sa sangguna ang panunsod?
1: Wala ko niya. 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I think I cannot speak for them. No? But I suggest you can also ask them kung gusto mo gid. I think hindi makabal para i-diap sila. 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Kasi may Supreme Court decision. 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This is the opinion of the DILG based on quoting decisions of the Supreme Court.
0: Councilor Duron, to be blunt about this, basi ma-misinterpretar ikaw nga ginahingabot mo si Vice Mayor Lavla Barunda?
1: Well, part na sa politika, part of the race na no? Masiling sila nga politika. Well, it's politics. But this is good politics. This is not dirty politics. Ilan din, kadadao na ilain opinion mo.
0: No? Oo.
1: 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I respect that. 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
0: On your statement kagay nang gareklamo si Vice Mayor Barunda gin timing gid nga wala siya. 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
1: Wala. 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
0: Kaya it was not really specifically defined, no? Sa Department of Interior and Local Government, RA 7160, the Local Government Code, Councilor Duron. So in short, ang iniiyang gin-introduce ni mo sini sa sanggo niyang panunsod is tawag nato sini amendable always, no? In short, depende sa pleasure of the majority of the members of the Sanggunian if in case in every set of Sanggunian every time may elections depende kung i-amend nila o kung hindi i-practice nila o kung hindi but right now may basis ang imo sining ginatumod by virtue of that DILG opinion
1: in Supreme Court that DILG opinion is quoted from the Supreme Court. I have been telling you by Javier versus Katyao.
0: Mm-hmm.
1: So what's the use of giving an opinion nga wala bang ganun isang basihan?
0: Hindi
1: ko nangabasa ka. That's why ginambal ko na si Imo. We interpret the law as it is. Especially pagpasal nila. Amo na yung puder ginatang sa inyo. Alam nga kung ano. You again sa local government code eh. You go to Congress. Or you secure an opinion or strength from the present opinion. Ito nga, araman si Mabilog na nga alay nila.
0: Mm-hmm.
1: Why not ask Mabilog? Lumato na ang opinion, kaya hindi na pagsundon. So kakaladlawa na mo lang kita.
0: Oo. In this case, magamoni Councilor Doron, now, sabagay pabor iniya sa mga neutral nga mga vice mayor, mambal nga ti, that will shield the vice mayor against whatever criticism so by being biased.
1: Being biased, kag nga siling wala kakapasar sa ordinansa o resolusyon. 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
0: Oo. Right now, Councilor Doron, si Vice Mayor Lavla Barunda, may committee chairmanship na ginawayatan.
1: Wala. Wala siya. Wala again.
0: 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But there were instances na maging introduce ang legislation, ordinance man o con resolution?
1: This council, wala siya.
0: Oo.
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1: 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Ano, you're the sponsor, then you cannot vote. What's the use? I move to pass this resolution. Supposed to be mabuto ka mo. Hindi ka kabuto, you are prohibited. Very clear. Na hindi ka kabuto, so even your own resolution or ordinance,
0: mm-hmm.
1: Na klaro, you can vote only in case of a tie. So supposing there will be objection, hindi siya kapag na resolution or defense. Di sino mabuto, pero mabuto siya yan. Mm-hmm. Then role is to break the tie.
0: Mm-hmm. The way we look at it during the votation ng Councilor Doron, for example, labi sa proposed ordinance, doay pa ko ka, bati ka, guay man ko ka, kita pang ang Vice Mayor na relinquish temporarily ang posisyon niya pagkatapos ma-intra sa iya sa butuhay. 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
1: Exactly.
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1: 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Adi interview man sila, hindi nga tawagun kita nga hipokrito, tawagun ka nga talawit, personal, is that the way of attacking or answering to destroy sa isyo? Ikaw, Jusel, ba si may ara? Naman ni Imo, mamati man ko. Sabi, ano, Imo, sabi, no, anyway, nabasa mo na man, may kopya ka na ganit, guro na, sa DILG opinion, ha? Sa cases cited by the Supreme Court. You have your own interpretation. The only the Supreme Court as the final arbiter can make the final decision.
0: Oo. Ang huwes ni di kag-implementor sini nga dapat sundon kung may queries would be the DILG. Anong comment there is ang City DILG and the regional office of the DILG pertaining to this legal opinion sang very department where they belong kag based man also sa Supreme Court decision, Councilor Doron?
1: Well, they are supposed to follow the opinion of their superiors. They cannot give their own opinion except to follow.
0: Mm-hmm. Pero may, may guidance na sila sa inyo?
1: Tapos you have different opinion from your superior. Hindi naka-acquired.
0: Mm-hmm.
1: You better resign from your office, no? From your position, na naka-contra ka sa opinion sang imong superior.
0: Mm-hmm. Pero may guidance na sila sa inyo, Abi, Councilor Doron, pertaining to this. Napatawag na ninyo sila, wala pa?
1: Well, why na nakinanglan ang guidance nila? Kaya ang guidance nila, using that is enough. Kung ako yan, hindi ako naman ay opinion di sa Galop, ha?
0: Oo.
1: Why is the opinion of the interior of the sense? You ask the one who issued.
0: Mm-hmm. Okay.
1: Best to us, kasi masiling sila lain opinion niya. Bili ko lain pag opinion mo kay boss mo. May nango na nainyo.
0: So with that, lastly, Councilor Doron, ano ang imuminsahi sa mga pumuloyo sa siyudad sa Iloilo pertaining? 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
1: Ang mensahe ko sa ila, sa hindi kumpurme, you give your own opinion. 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
0: Okay, with that, Councilor Doron, we would like to thank you. 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Salamat gid, Councilor Doron, and good morning.
1: Yeah, good morning kag pamati man kita sang iyada sang ibang opinion. 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
0: Salamat. Okay. Salamat, good morning. There you are, si City Councilor Romel Doron. Bullseye. Sa masami naton si Regina pamatian ng mga tinaga coming from lawyers, coming from officers of the court. Nagasiling, if ang isa ka provision of the law, if the law, specifically the law, is very, very clear, there's no need to interpret. Kung tama na katagang kasuguan, hindi na kinahanglan pang i-interpret. Kagsa statutory construction sang kasuguan ng gasiling. Those who were not included definitely are excluded. Kung wala madala, butambalon, waay ina. In this case, ang DILG bala creation of the local government code, RA 7160, naga-define specifically ngang vice mayor hindi or maka-introduce legislation. In short, ordinansa o konsolusyon, wala. Wala dira na butang. Ang puder langgid sang vice mayor, as stated, sa Section 49, the presiding officer. The vice mayor shall be presiding over the sanggunian. Ha? The presiding officer shall vote only to break a tie. And then letter B, in the event of the inability of the presiding officer to preside, amo na nga mapili sang temporary presiding officer. Amo lang gid inang nabutang sa local government code. Now, may ginatawag silang rules on complementarity. Ano ang complementary rules nga makabulig giya sa maatag pagid nga pag-exercise ang duties, powers, and functions sang mga local officials just like that sang city council. Ara da sa ila sininga internal rules of procedures. IROP. Ha? Internal rules of procedures. IRP or IROP. Ara da na define. Nabutang bala sa internal rules of procedures of the city council of Iloilo City. Nga ang presiding officer gina-allow to introduce legislation, resolution, or ordinance. So, no, kay Councilor Duron, wala. So, in short, silent. Wala. So, kung sundon tang statutory construction sang kasuguanta of the law, nagasiling those who are not included definitely are excluded. Kumu kay wala expressly na butang, hindi pwede. Ha? So, hindi pwede. Now, ano ang tawag nato sa ni complementary provisions of law, kasuguan or if not guidelines, memos or whatever directives nga nagasiling ngang vice mayor hindi pwede maka-introduce legislation. Ina mga abyan na pahamtang sa DILG opinion nga nabase sa Supreme Court decision. Sa mga kaso, katulad sang gintumod ni Councilor Duron, kaso sang Antique, kag kaso sa La Carlota City, Negros Oriental. Sa DILG Opinion Number 95, Series of 2025, on questions, there are 7 questions. Number 1, what is the category of the vice or local chief executive as member of the sanggunian? Maghambali ka, vice local chief executive, vice mayor, vice governor. Ha? Can the vice or local chief executive, the vice mayor, vice governor, relinquish the chair for him to participate or argue in the deliberation? Amo nang ginsabat sa DILG opinion na number 3. Can the vice mayor introduce or sponsor any kind of legislative measures? Number 4. In the event that the vice mayor is composite member, what would be the fate of the approved resolutions and ordinances where he is, was the chairman or co-chairman or a member? Number 5, what would be the fate of the resolutions and ordinance sponsored or co-sponsored by the Sanggunian Bayan members or the city council members contrary to item C, 4, paragraph C, and D? Number 6, can the vice mayor be a member or chairman or co-chairman of any regular committee provided it is specified in the internal rules of procedure? Number 7, can any member of the Sanggunian Bayan or Sanggunian Panunsod be a chairman or co-chairman or member of the regular committee contrary to item C, paragraph B, and C, provided it is specified in the internal rules of procedures? On question number 1, issue, what is the category of the vice mayor? Member bala sa sanggunian? Ang sabat dari mga abyan, ang hambal sang DILG, and then the first issue, the vice mayor as presiding officer of the sanggunian is considered a composite member and included in the quorum determination. Quorum determination, the Supreme Court in this case of La Carlota City, Negros Oriental. Ha? Nga, actually, Occidental, La Carlota City. So, may insight the ring, nga Supreme Court President. On the second and third issue, anong second and third issue? Can the vice mayor be the chair or participate in the deliberation. That's number two. And number three, can the vice mayor introduce or sponsor any kind of legislative measure? Ang sabat, asang DILG. Second and third queries, we answer both in the negative. So in short, hindi siya pwede maka-relinguish sang chair for him to participate and argue in the deliberation. Hindi pwede. Number two, ang vice mayor hindi pwede ka-introduce or sponsor any legislative measure. Ina, sandig sa DILG opinion. Now, on the next issue, the power of the vice mayor is limited to the power to vote and only in case of tie. Amo na ang opinion. Ha? The rest, ladies and gentlemen, hindi pwede. Ang sixth or ang sixth query ay kaanong nga query? Can the vice mayor be a member or chairman or co-chairman of any regular committee? Ang sabat sang DILG based on its opinion, it's the negative. The local government code is very clear that the vice chief executive power is limited to power to vote and only in case of a tie. May power to vote siya, but just to break the tie in case of tie. So, hindi sa pwede nga main membro sang any regular committee. So, that's the very clear. That's the sadsaran. That's the pundasyon. So, with that, kung may sadsaran, may pundasyon, kag very clear, apamangkot sini, anong other reasons to be considered? Nga, ang vice mayor pwede maka-sponsor sang legislative measure, pwede mangin miyembro o kon mangin chairman, vice chairman sang regular committee. Ti ibalonta na kay vice mayor Lavla Barondabe. Ha? 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But we'll be breaking and posting for a while. Ma-commercial kita anay. Ginadulong sa inyo sang Vision X Plus nga may lutein, beta-carotein, vitamin E, kagsiasantin. Amunang kinanglanon sa matata to maintain good eyesight. Mabakal sa mga butika nga suki ninyo, mabakal sa clinic dari sa siyudad sa Ililo sang Yes to Health Wellness Center. Ara da sa A, Young Building, Yulo Street, at ubang sa Midtown Hotel. Oras sa XFM 100.7 Ililo, it's already 9:28 in the morning.
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1: Kitropa! 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

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But the Father says, don't worry, for I've called you by name and you are mine. So when the flames of affliction threaten to ravage your soul, when the mighty waves of strife threaten to wash over that old ship of Zion, remember that it won't be long. For Jesus said, friends, I'm gonna leave you now. 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When he comes again, this corruptible is gonna put on incorruption. This mortal is gonna put on immortality.

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For Jesus said, friends, I'm gonna leave you now. 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

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And it is our prayer

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In the newsroom, no one watches as machines type pointless facts. 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

empty as they rattle down the tracks. In the newsroom, no one watches as machines type pointless facts. 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
1: This song's been written with you in mind. The chorus says, come to the Father. You may feel like you have nothing to give.

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And you might say, well, when is he coming back? Well, Jesus said, only the Father knows. 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

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Yes, Lord, we acknowledge you as the sacrifice.

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